0: button.
1: Okay.
0: One female subject, AMA, AMS. I'll have a crash report and a city citation.
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0: Is this a stroke or a pregnancy emergency? Our cast is a stroke, but we also don't have a narrative or anything in here.
1: Hold on. It just got changed to a stroke. Looks like the female is laying on the floor in her own vomit. But she is conscious. But she is in and out of it. The emergency. I copy.

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0: Hey ma'am, show us in service with Powell and Jared Thomas.
1: I copy.
2: Engine 1, I'm sorry, did you say it's a pregnancy emergency?
1: I apologize, I'm on a 911. It originally came in as a pregnancy emergency. The caller's now saying that it seems like his girlfriend was having a stroke, advising that she's 7 months pregnant. Her eyes are swollen, so she was vomiting, having some sort of seizure-like activity. Advising she is conscious, breathing. She seems out of it.

No, you didn't say about a copy of Bolo. Could be water level at Brown heading inbound, as in the winery now. Bolo for a newer Chevy Tahoe with a trailer attached. North Carolina tags. Oh, everybody's doing about 100 miles per hour. Almost another car. Crossing over Turkey at 64 now. Any contacts are first stop 2012.

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0: If we need a LZ, we can use Valley View Elementary School. I believe that's going to be pretty close there.
1: There you go. Alan, go ahead.
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0: New Start Sports, Little Caesars, McGrady Drive, 23A McGrady Drive. Got a accident, no injuries in the drive through there at the Little Caesars. It's going to be a Honda Odyssey and a Toyota RAV4. Caller's advising that the subjects in the RAV4 are upset, trying to offer them cash, and they're honking at them, trying to get them to leave now. The RAV4 is the one that rear ended the Odyssey.
1: 46, I'll be in Route 89.

0: Clemson.
1: Okay.
0: I have dirt and water level basically from the county line to there being no contact with that tunnel, you can clear it below.
1: Can I copy?

0: Hey, three.
1: Hey, you three.
0: I have a comment. You show me tonight.
1: Not copy.

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1: In the driveway.
0: Ten four.

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0: Jim.
2: Engine 1, I believe we're going to be on the scene. We'll have Spring Clay Sparkman.
1: That could be 2022.

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0: Favo. 1934.5.
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0: 500. Everything's 10-8 here. Trying to make a transport decision whether I need a year or not.
1: Uh-huh.

0: Hi, copy. The caller said that she has a customer almost ran in store with his car twice, that he almost ran into the gas pump. Unsure if he's intoxicated, she said her type of help said that he can hardly stand up, seems to be.
1: Yeah, right as well.

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0: First one's going to be 152-705-638. Second's going to be 146-296-793. And the third's going to be 095-346-472.
1: I copy.

0: 3380, 3370. That subject's supposed to be in a purple or navy blue pickup truck. The caller said that they had him take his keys out. Said he comes in every day. His usual customer says it's unlike him. We've also got EMS headed that way for a checkup.
1: Thank you.

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1: Go ahead.
0: It's going to be valid times 3, negative NCIC locals times 3.

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1: Go ahead and get.
2: I'm clear of this scene. Family being right. Just sit with the patient.
1: Copy.

0: 575 Baker Robert X-ray Tom comes back at 2026 Ford gray in color to a Lourdes de Alvarez 1120 Village Court Northeast 627 at Senator.
1: For them, had a vehicle 1081 from the Staples parking lot. And was that a vehicle coming at too?
0: Not copy.
2: I'm out here at 3 weeks. 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Not copy. 82, copy 28. 82.
0: Baker Robert 2891.
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1: 43, go ahead.
0: 54393331.
1: Okay. Your driver's got a valid DL. He's negative NCIC locals as well.
3: 10-4, have you seen any recent history with him?
1: AD, go ahead.
4: You can cancel.
1: I copy. 82, the last thing on his driver's license actually going to be, looks like, a failure to comply with insurance, and that was from January in 24, and then before that, he had an accident, and we didn't really have no previous.
3: Simple, thank you.
0: Or

0: 14. I'm out, baby.
1: 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I'm putting you on some phone traffic.
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0: 당신이 그중에서
1: 36, 26, Stevens Road Northeast, 3626 Stevens Road Northeast, apartment 69, apartment 69. This is going to be the same subject. We're still getting further information, but he said that he had spoken with an officer referenced his ex-girlfriend this morning, said she has no reason to be at the property earlier. What was going on? She was trying to lure his child over into a neighboring apartment. We're still getting further on what's going on this time. Okay, 59. He's now saying that this is the third time that the parents have come to his house. Said it's going to be Heavenly Bean. She's the ex-girlfriend and her sisters. Said they're driving a white Hyundai Sonata. There's three of them together.

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0: What do you have to change? What is citation?

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0: You give A&K a call. 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

0: Right, sì, si fa.
1: Si fa.
0: Seven oh five Watt Road Northwest. Gonna be over Frey. We're getting a front door alarm.
1: What's up, here, my one?
0: I copy. Seven, I copy.

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1: Go ahead.
0: The area of 1054 Lewis Street Northeast. Caller says that people are shooting fireworks. They are closer to the Carrot Drive side. Four people seen in total getting into a tan GMC Sierra. They're supposed to be shooting them behind the Head Start Center.
2: One 10 to 107. I heard them about 10 minutes ago. I've not heard
0: any. The area of 1054 Lewis Street Northeast. Caller says that people are shooting fireworks. They're closer to the Carrot Drive side. Four people seen in total.

0: 3346, 3383. Can you copy it, Carl?
1: 83.
2: 46.
0: 3718 Stevens Road Northeast, 3718 Stevens Road Northeast, apartment 4343. The caller, I believe, is going to be in apartment 43. It says that there are 3 to 4 males fighting in the apartment above her. She's saying it sounds like physical fight in progress, that she just moved in there, unknown about who they are.

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1: Copy.
2: Forty-six. You can keep me en route to that.
1: Okay. ID 3, you can cancel.

Okay.

0: the harassment ones, that's Nate, and the other ones, the male's car's running, and they said he went back upstairs, or he's just sitting there, said it's running, but the car's not moved. The callers now say that the car left going down the hill, said it was a blue purplish car, but said that there are subjects still in the park.
1: Hey, man, we're getting trans to Maine, non-emergent, starting mileage 978.3.
0: Hi, copy.

0: Poison, you guys need to be locked and secure. 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
1: I'm copying.
0: Poison, that's pretty traffic. Are they still on scene?
1: I'm sorry, I didn't copy. Can you repeat?
0: Are they still on scene? On that scene, we're all traffic.

0: 46 on that vehicle that left.
1: They did say it was four door. That's all I've got.
0: Seven, you're in the air.
1: I copy.
0: Three, four, seven, I'm 10, 7.
1: I copy.

0: 383. Can you call vehicle?
1: Go ahead.
0: 615 Short Street Northeast, 615 Short Street Northeast. Caller says that there's two huskies. Looks like they've broken a leash. They don't think they're aggressive toward people, but possibly towards other animals. They're supposed to be at the dead end.

0: 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I'm out here on Stevens Road with.
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0: 70, I'll get a second. 70, we're 10-4, I'll be down there in a sec. 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

0: 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Expiration 427, no stolen.
1: That 4 hold everybody.
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0: MV-43. Can you have him come out here, please?
1: Tonight.
0: Can you two step out here, please?

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0: 98 Arrowhead Lane, Southeast. 198 Arrowhead Lane, Southeast. Go or think there's somebody in their home.

0: 10 correction. Caller's at the 198 address. The house where the subjects are at is 182 Arrowhead Lane. The caller's a neighbor. She's saying that there's a truck in the driveway. Two males running to the car trying to leave now. Said there's a female that lives in the home, but she's not able to get around very well. They're not sure if she's home.
1: I copy.
2: 109, can we get a description on the vehicle?
0: They just said a truck. They're not sure what the color is. I'm trying to get a description on the subjects now.
1: I'm 103. I'm going that way with
0: him. I copy. The caller says that she's not able to see well enough to get a description. She says that one of her neighbors does have a camera, though. Units are out to Arrowhead. They are saying that the female is home now.

0: Meaning Grounds Arrowhead, this is the only call that we've received. The resident from the 182 address is not called in on 911.
1: Hold on, Officer. Can you see if you've got a contact number for her?
0: Yes, I'm going through the history right now.

0: 3389, 3383. Can you copy a cost?
1: 89.
0: 82. It's 1509 Randolph Drive, Southwest. 1509 Randolph Drive, Southwest. On a domestic unknown. Caller says he can hear a female screaming.
2: Station, you advise they left the vehicles on scene, foot on foot.
3: Yeah, that's what the caller just reported. They run down into a pasture now.
2: 11, are you 10-6?
4: 11, I'll be en route.
3: I copy.
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3: I copy.
0: The caller says it sounds like two people. Said he heard what sounded like a male threat and a female, and then the female screaming. Says they're at the apartments up the hill, but he's unsure what number.
6: Ten four, no contact with anybody. No signs of distress tonight.
3: I copy.

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1: Not copy. 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
0: 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If the caller saw two people.
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0: Everybody's saying that party's GOA, you know, verbal link was 10-8.
1: Okay.

0: 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Could you be back en route to that South McDonald Road address? If you go to second call on 911 from them, they're also not answering this time.
1: Careful.

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0: Can you search for the hospital? 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She's wanting to report a domestic that happened at a residence on Spring Place Road.

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0: 80. I'll be 3550 Atkinson Drive Northwest, 3550 Atkinson Drive Northwest. A domestic unknown caller says that a female named Rhonda Crow is acting crazy. Hit the caller. He says female has warrants. 80, did you copy?
1: 80, I copy.
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1: 65.
0: 43. East Arc Torch, 447 Frontage Road, 4478 Frontage Road. Should be fill in Asian Cuban. Sorry, fill ins. In reference to an intoxicated subject. Caller says there's an intoxicated subject that slipped and hit his head and also bit part of his tongue. We do have EMS and route as well. Caller's an employee that is holding the subject's head. 61-year-old male. He is conscious and breathing normally.

0: 3380-3369. The caller says this female sitting across the street now. She'll be wearing jean shorts. Gonna be a white female. She does show a misdemeanor, probation violation, and tag 10.
1: Hey, I'm in the area.
0: I copy.
1: I've got contact with her in parking lot of Cleveland City.
0: I copy.
2: I'm getting out of here.
0: I copy. Eighty-three.
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0: If you would, just confirm that.
1: Yeah, I'm on the phone with Book, and I'll let you know something. 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
2: Do we have any kind of history there?
1: I got a sick call from June 22nd, then the open line from tonight. Looks like Law went out with EMS on this 22nd. Before that, it's a suicide threat in February.
2: Beautiful.
1: Not copying. 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

0: 14 on coffee.
1: Again, no signs of distress. All we can hear is some dogs barking. You can show us tonight.
0: I copy.

0: 110. I'm giving you some traffic to handle by phone. That order is showing to be a temporary protection order. It was served 7/24/26. Heisinger's the protected party. It's against Jill Taylor.
1: 110. It shows comment number 8. She's wanting contact in person or a phone call.
0: Yeah, she is actually wanting contact in person. She's supposed to be at that Lone Tree address.
1: Tampa.
2: Hey, you know.
0: Yeah.
2: We're going to be 1080 behind Master Vin's muffler shop off in the...
0: Not copy.

0: 46. You can clear us from this.
1: Copy. Is everything okay there?
2: Exactly.
1: Yeah, copy.

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0: Two are non-name, 68.6.

0: You too, Timmy.
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2: 14,
1: go ahead. So McGuay, 36, Michigan Avenue, Northeast. I don't know what name of field is there. Caller asked who it was and disconnected. We call back here, email, just talk for a while. More background noise, probably okay. You could just check there and make sure if that's okay.

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1: Oi.
0: 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And copy.

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1: I copy.
2: Awesome.
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2: Yeah, with a 1099, and it's stopped right in the middle of Cherokee Drive, Tennessee 28, 994, Baker Lincoln, Foxconn.
1: I copy.

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0: It's going to be 145-865-476.
1: I copy. 110, is everything still okay there?
2: One ten, you calling?
1: Hang okay there.
2: 10-4. No need for status checks on this one.
1: Okay. They're not, but we're now getting a call from that location. I believe it's going to be from an employee saying they have a customer having car trouble, but she's refusing to leave the restaurant and they're closed. So they offered to charge her phone for it, but she's refusing.
3: Hey, you've got that female 1015 en route beginning when ready.
1: Go ahead.
3: Five 30.
1: Copy.
4: 55, I'll be in route with 43.
1: Not copy. I copy. Seats 543. The caller's advised that they told her she couldn't wait in the parking lot for her vehicle and said she's refusing to leave the building. It's supposed to be a white female, green t-shirt, black leggings.

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0: Can you put an EMS's run number in the CAD, please?
1: I copy.

0: 107, can you call vehicle?
1: Go ahead.
0: There's a phone number on line 6 for you to call before you go out to the address. It's going to be 306 Hiawatha Drive Northeast. I'm making contact with. 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Away from Ray County.
1: Devil.
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1: Last unit, I'm sorry, what was your traffic?
0: 80, can you check that female? That'll make them.
1: Yeah, it'll be a minute. I'm on 911.

0: 504 non-emergency checkup, 334 non-Harmony Court Northeast, 334 non-Harmony Court Northeast.
1: Four clear. Hey, we'll take that call.
0: Hey, that copy. Four, I'll put you back in service.
2: Six sensor on in route.

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1: I copy.
2: 4, we're clear on that.
1: Ivy, I'm sorry, where are you calling?
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0: Agent Company 4 is on the scene. Police reception, Harmony Quarterback. Going out to investigate.
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1: I copy.

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0: 3308.
1: 1081, be the on ramp from 20th Street on to 25th Street. 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
0: I copy.
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1: Not copy. 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Anonymous caller requesting a welfare check on an infant. So it's supposed to be a baby named Sage Hooks at the location with the mother, Yoshi Hooks. Caller says that there's been ongoing issues with the mother ever since she's had the child. Said there was an altercation. It was over female drinking. Said she thinks she's possibly intoxicated. She just wants to make sure the baby's okay. Go ahead.
2: 1219 356 19.
0: Go
1: ahead.
0: 998 Baker Paul, King Charles, 20 degrees, Texas.
1: 14, I'm sorry, I couldn't copy your location.
2: Team checker out of Monroe County, please.
1: I copy. Mm-hmm. 3314, I'm sorry, on your location, are you on 25th Street across from Old 25th?
0: 10-4, 25th Street, right in front of checkers.
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2: ID 2, the caller's at the 2019 Kia Optima Silver in color. She levitated towards the diving mouse, they said, said she'd had four drinks. He said he didn't know she had left yet or she was still in the parking lot.
1: I'm just leaving 1019, so I'm sitting on Keith.
2: Miss subject's got a valid DL. She's negative NCIC locals, Monroe and McMahon.
1: Hey, did you copy my engine?
2: Negative. What was your engine?
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1: And what I'm
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2: Hey, 71 Baker Robert Sam Victor. 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
2: We checked the entire residence. We had nothing out on our monitor. Looks like we'll have a monitor. If there's anything, you can call us back, but we didn't get anything. So you should be pulled back to service. Mm-hmm.
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0: back to a 2017 Kia Optima Silver to an Aquila Jackson 320 Country Club. Expiration on it is 727. I believe the tag that you're going to be looking for is going to be 275 Baker David Paul X-Ray, 275 Baker David Paul X-Ray, coming back to 2019 Kia Optima Silver to Allison Rowland, 3115 Raven Drive.
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0: go ahead.
1: Tennessee 152-210-876.
0: Not copy. 70, I logged that tag in the call there for you as well.
1: 70, I copy, thank you.
2: You can log citizen contact at Oasis. I'm 10-8.
0: I copy.
1: Tennessee 152-210-876.
0: I copy. 70, I logged that tag in the call there for you as well.

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0: go ahead.
1: We are clear with an AMA.
0: I copy.

0: Hold on a second. You got some 28s for me? Tennessee 916. Baker, Queen, George, Frank. That's Baker, Mike, Queen, 7416.
1: I copy.
0: I have one more whenever you're ready.
1: Go ahead.
0: Nora, Adam, Edward. Nora, Adam, Edward, Tennessee 28 as well.
1: Okay.

0: 503, we were speaking at the same time. Just to clarify, you're running out of 505 now.
1: That's correct.
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0: 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I have a 1081 with South Lee Dollar General, 386 Baker Robert Norfolk.
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1: I copy. 3365. This DL is going to be valid. Negative NCIC locals from in.
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1: 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Is there a letter at the very front of that?
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2: Make contact with the Mexican. She's been notified. He's controlling this guy.
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0: Well, sir, if you could check on it at me in the Roswell.
1: Okay, I've copied something wrong on that DL. It's not returning. Is it 1-3-0-6-0-0-3-6-6?
0: It's 1-2-0-6-0-0-3-6-2.

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0: Wildwood and 4th, Tennessee Baker, Queen Zebra, 5517.
1: I got it.

0: 3343. It's going to be a suspended DL, negative NCIC local, and McMahon.
1: Tennessee 605, Baker Mary, William Henry. We're still rolling southbound Dry Valley, 22 miles an hour.
0: My copy. My copy.
1: All right, we're coming to a stop. Going to be Dry Valley and Gentle Mist Lane.

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1: 82.
2: 69.
0: Lee 2500 Point South, Seagull Select, Department 231, 231. Caller says that it sounds like somebody's getting hit there, so they knocked on the wall to get them quietened down. Said a male came outside with four boys, got into a silver vehicle and left, but the female never came out. The caller's concerned for her. Said it sounded like somebody was being thrown against a wall.
3: .46, I'll be 10-8 with a state citation. I'll take that Point South traffic.
0: Not
3: helpful. Hey, you know, I'll be in route as well. You can cancel those other units.
0: 89, I copy. 6982, you can cancel.
1: 82, okay.
0: .46, 89. A caller buys a male left in a gold or silverish colored Chevy S10 with a fishing rod and some other stuff in the back. Had three boys with him. So it was a white male, red shirt, shorts, and he was still screaming and yelling when getting into his vehicle.

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0: You missed your route. 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
1: Not copy.
2: Hey, again tonight.
1: Not copy. 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

0: 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To 3015 West Avenue Northwest, room 20.
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0: 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They're going to try and contact us if they come back. We'll be 10-8 for now.
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0: 9, we're beginning 868.3.
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0: 2 Roger.
1: Yeah, copy.

111 copy your call. It's going to be 331 Maple Crest Circle Northwest. Hamilton County is calling in a welfare check on a Jessica Davis. She called into a virtual health care facility in Chattanooga. They said that she seemed off. They also got sent a video of her daughter screaming. They're not sure how old the daughter is. They're just wanting somebody to follow through for a welfare check.

0: looks like they pulled this address from her deal. Hamilton County's dispatch didn't actually see the video, just the healthcare facility did.
1: And four.

0: 111.
1: Go ahead.
0: With that address, do we have any history of any medical calls?
1: A seizure call, and she was actually the one that called it in, but that's from February 15th of 2024. The only other thing I've got recent is from May of 26th, and it's just an extra patrol.
0: Okay.

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1: Stand by. I don't remember. I think it was 871.

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1: House. 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A knock on the door and didn't get a response. Correction, it's possibly 202 Calhoun Road, Southeast.
0: Temple.
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0: 148 Quail Run Trace Northeast, 148 Quail Run Trace Northeast. She's caller saying that she's tried to close her garage door from her phone and it's not closing, so she thinks somebody might be in there. She's concerned it could be an ex-husband. She's got an order of protection against him. She did also see a garage light on earlier, but she didn't see any signs of entry.
1: No, 7-10-4. So she's actually at the residence now.
0: Yeah, she's in her bedroom. She's also got her daughter with her. She's in another bedroom.
1: Yep.

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107 wants in. Husband's supposed to be a Myron Flowers. There is an order, it's a temporary order. 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

to interrupt the quail run. She's heard a loud noise coming from the garage now, and she's saying that he drives a truck. The only thing I'm showing in the agent is a 2014 Acura that's listed to both of them. I'm okay.

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1: Hey, Hunter, I'm going to bubble the neighborhood.
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2: Okay, she just told the call taker at 1255, so it could have been you.

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1: Yeah, she's going to step out and talk to you now.

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0: Me 2600 West, Drive Northwest, 800 Drive Northwest, Douglas Inn and Suites. 911 open line. We finally have a male party on the phone talking to us. Contactor advised they can hear alarm in the background. The male says that he can see there's an alarm on the wall that's going off. Unknown if he's an employee or a guest. We're still trying to get further. He's now advising he should be in room number 6. What'd he say in room 6?
1: Is showing me en route with 70.
0: I copy.

0: Yeah, I'm out here on the west side. It looks like it's going to be the final one.
1: Not copy. We're trying to speak with the clerk now. He said that he thinks it's possibly a fire alarm. We're trying to still get further from him.

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1: 502, go ahead.
0: Ending at Erlanger mileage is 2111.1.
1: I got this. I copy.
2: 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Eight, 865, make a rough north ocean, I believe.
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0: 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I try to clean instead. 2026 Nissan Grand Colored at Jordan or Samuel James of Lancaster Drive. 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

10 copy. I'll show you all units responding. 2600 West Side Drive, Northwest, there at the Douglas Inn and Suites. It started out as a 911 open line. Could hear an alarm in the background. Made contact with room 6. He did have an alarm going off in his room. Front desk advised they talked to room 221. Fire alarms going off all over the hotel, but no smoke or flames visible. PD's on scene also.

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2: 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We're back in service park, Mr. Terminator.
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0: 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Should be pulling into Cleveland State.
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0: 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Can you check Pope and McMinn as well?
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1: I'm sorry, I just covered that. 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

0: 哎，你好，你咖啡吗？
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0: One zero nine zero eight one seven five two. If you could check Polk County and Davidson.
1: I copy.
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2: Hey, Larry, I lost it. Going down Harl. /111, show me out with the vehicle at Deer Park. It's going to be that vehicle.
1: I copy.
2: /111, copy a Tennessee drive out. Queen 68, George Paul, Adam Victor. It's going to be a white Kia Sorento.
1: I copy.

0: 111. Get a canine en route. 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No one in the vehicle.
1: Do you have a description of them or direction of travel?
0: Nope. As soon as I pulled over to 17th and Harrell, I saw this vehicle parked here. Approached the vehicle and there's nobody in it. I got out on foot.
1: I copy.
0: /111, I'm going to pop the drone up.
1: I copy. The SUV there, he just wanted to know if somebody could respond.
0: I'm going to wait till more units get here before I start checking the area, such as the bathrooms here at Deer Park.
1: The city's got one. They're starting them towards you.
0: 10-4.
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0: As of right now, speeding on 16 or 35 down Georgetown.
3: Is he one my canine for a track of the suspects?
1: Yeah, that's correct.
0: It's either Ocean or Zero. Tom George 4-57-274.
1: I copy. /111, it's returning on a 2026 Kia Sorento white and color to an Anna Reed of Old Fort. There's no expiration listed. It's no stolen.
0: Simple.

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0: 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We're getting a burglar alarm from that location.

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1: 105.
0: We start towards the Love's Travel Stop, 200 Little River Road Northwest. The caller says his stepson's location is showing. There will be a Riley Frazier, 19-year-old male. I think that he's been at this location for at least an hour. He's in talks, driving. Found one car registered to him. It's a 2018 Honda Accord, red in color. Tag 413 Baker Robert Frank Zebra.
1: Careful. 17, I'll start up that way with him.
0: Okay.

0: 111, everything's still okay?
1: 10-4, just waiting on a wrecker.
0: One ten.
1: It's gonna be Ben Pot just past Michigan Avenue. It's gonna be Tennessee 279 Baker Robert X Ray Tom White Mercury Montego.
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0: You go ahead.
1: Tennessee 352, Baker Queen, George, George. I don't need a return if you can just add it to that CAD for me.
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0: 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I'm sorry. 2-5, you're on scene. 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

0: 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Can you copy a call? This is me, 2324 Georgetown Road, 2324 Georgetown Road, Horizon Square Apartments, apartment 604-604. I had a call from the FBI National Threat Operations Center advising that a female, Samantha DeVille, was sending suicide threats through Snapchat. They gave coordinates. It didn't geo directly there, but we had contact with her earlier tonight in reference to harassment, and that was the address she gave. They didn't have a phone number for her, but I did put her phone number in the call that she used earlier tonight. Those threats were made at 2:14 a.m. I just wanted her checked on. Also, 82, they advised that she had sent pictures of two or three different types of pills, but no weapons were mentioned.
1: I copy.

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0: BAVD 40 outbound at the Cherokee Gateway. It's going to be Massachusetts 6 George John, King 74 on a black Prius.
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0: 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I'll be tonight.
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0: 199 Sharp Avenue Southeast. It's an open line with a male talking in the back. No answer on callback. Times 2.

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0: 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She's made no statements tonight. It's just tonight.
1: That's copy.

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0: 215 Old Parks Hill Road Northeast, 215 Old Parks Hill Road Northeast. The elderly female on the line saying that she thinks somebody's trying to get into her house. Can't get a description. She hasn't said that she's seen them.
2: I'll be around with them.
0: I copy.

0: catching her at Bell's Park. So she is armed with a .357. She's saying that she's hearing people walking around out back. She's not seen them yet.
1: Pulling up here. Go ahead and show me in the area here on Old Parksville.
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0: 5631 Water Level Highway at Ocoee Utility District. A semi with its lights off on the side of the road. Caller says that they're creating a blind spot to pull out.

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2: 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What is it?
1: That Kia Sorento is reported stolen off of Minas Road.
2: I walked outside. I'll check it.

0: 101, we're telling them that it's at Norris.
1: Where's he calling from, though?
0: He's pinging at 25th Street near the Walgreens.
1: Okay. Maybe the city's stolen report. Let them know.
0: I copy.

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0: One Northside Drive, Northwest, 5101 Northside Drive, Northwest. Should be the Smith residence. We're getting a residential alarm showing a back door.

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B2060 Ridgeview Drive Northwest, 2060 Ridgeview Drive Northwest. Stolen vehicle report. Caller's advising this 2026 white Kia Sorento been taken. He said he tracked it and is showing at Norris Towing. We're not showing any kind of information in our CAD about it being towed.

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0: I copy. I'll have him 1081. We'll be second, Linda, on the 20th I gave you.
1: I copy.

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1: I'm sorry, what was your traffic?
0: I'm at 36.
1: I copy.

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1: I copy.
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0: 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Can you call me a call?
1: 38.
0: Just going to be a phone call, like creep in circle. The caller's requesting to speak to an officer about getting a restraining order.

0: 336, intent of the one. 336, correction, intent of the citation.
1: Back copy. It's going to be just a second. I'm still trying to get into the cab.

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0: 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What do you think?
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0: 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Yeah, we're going to have to truck.
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0: And so I mean, I said, what was the time frame for flight work?
1: Yeah.

0: 347, you calling for me?
1: That's correct. Are you still 10-6 on that traffic at Ridgeview?
0: Yes, I am.
1: Okay.

0: Aynen.
1: Good.
0: Yeah, we're going to be in services paperwork. If anybody else comes out here, it'll definitely be a crew, not a supervisor.
1: I'm talking.

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I'm code 4. Can I get a record check on one? 45 Tennessee DL 056 24 4310 left of Hall, first of Doyle.

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1: Go ahead.
0: 507, hey man, we're going to be using the field to the right of the house. There's going to be, correction, to the right of the ambulance, there's going to be a gate opened up. Walker pasture, I didn't find anything, but you guys might want to double tap it.
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1: I copy, showing route to 3535 Atkinson Drive, Northwest at Cleveland State Community College for unconscious call. It's a female, 38 years old. She was unconscious in the parking lot. She was getting out of her car and passed out. She's around 200 pounds. She's not diabetic, no known medical history.
0: Engine 4 dispatch, can you put that on my MDC?
1: Yes.

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1: Good.
0: We have no idea where the auditorium is. 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
1: Go ahead.
0: How you copy this radio?
1: I copy. I copy loud and clear.

0: What kind of vehicle?
1: No, no vehicle. They're in the parking lot on the ground.
0: Seen in the area of EMS.
1: I copy. It shows in the parking lot close to the auditorium.

0: 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We're transporting to Red Clay State Park. Gain mileage 004.1.
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0: 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Bradley County 911 clear.
1: It's 12.
0: This is 12, go ahead.
1: We are having to move the LZ to Rick Lake State Park. Just now.
0: I copy.

Bradley County 911 Center trusting all page equipment on 731-26 at 809. Bradley County 911 clear.

0: And so we're out with Life Force. You can contact 507 and advise them if they come out the first entrance that they went to and turn right. We are close to the road and Life Force is already on the ground.
1: Hi, Bobby.

0: 7, go ahead.
1: Engine 12 advised, go to the right. It's going to be the first entrance. Life force is in the field next to the cabins.
0: Copy. We're heading that way now.
1: I copy.
2: 504.
1: Good.
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1: I copy.

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0: Transporting one male from the JC to Erlanger Medical Center.
1: I'm sorry, your radio is muffled to where?
0: Erlanger Medical Center.
1: That copy.

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1: Yes.
0: I need another CA for a warrant here at the JC.
1: Three, two, zero, four, five.
0: Thank you.

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1: Are you still 10-6 on that OVA report?

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1: Enemy 625 Central Avenue Northwest, 625. Caller is advising out. Whisper Hampton, subject is at this location. Caller is familiar with the subject. We're still trying to get further. Caller's advising that the Hampton subject's going to be the caller's mother. Caller's got a restraining order against the female.

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1: Copy. Forty-seven. Can you copy a Merc report?
2: 47.
1: I'm at 2031 Hickory Drive Northwest 2031. 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

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No, units in the area of Venice Road and Michigan Avenue School Road Northeast. Be on lookout for a black Nissan Rogue 10-0 position. Baker Charles Robert 0623. Heading inbound on Michigan Avenue. Not maintaining its lane all over the roadway. 846.

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2: 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George Frank.
1: Thank you.

0: 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Can you all copy a fireworks disturbance?
1: 42.
0: Can you all be in and out Bowater Employee Credit Union on Hardwick Farms Parkway, 4531 Hardwick Farms Parkway, Northeast. Caller's advising there's a couple people setting off fireworks on Hardwick Farms going towards Stewart Crossing. Male wearing a yellow shirt, black pants, another male seen as well, unknown description of that male. One male left going towards Wendy's, the other male possibly at the homeless camp on the corner of Hardwick Farms, Stewart Crossing.
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0: 45. I'll be out with a male yellow shirt Mongolian parking lot.
1: Okay.
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1: We're going to be at Taylor Springs Park, New Tennessee. 454, Baker Nora, Henry Paul.
2: We're going to be back in service. No paperwork. We were not needed.
0: Copy.
2: Can you update it in the CAD that the patient weighs approximately 350, though?
0: Yeah, copy. I'm sorry, where did you say you were stepping out with that mallet?

0: sort of event there for.
1: Not copy. Where did you say that you were stepping with that mill out at?
0: 45 Feast Buffet or Mongolian Buffet across from Hobby Lobby.
1: Not copy. Thank you. Thursday. Not copy.

0: 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I'm out with 42.
1: Not copy.
2: 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I'm just full on the area here.
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0: 45. I'll be out with the transient just east of the water on Harwick Farms.
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0: 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I'll be in Route 5. And you can stay in service if you're a ways out.
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0: 205-208, your suspect's going to be in the kitchen. The victim and her are separated at this time. No weapons, children, drugs, or alcohol present.
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0: Yes, sir.

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1: All units clear to your side from rush traffic on 13. Assist for EMS at Goss Street Northeast. What do you advise?
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0: Twenty-5 on an assault in progress. Caller advised jump. Just assaulted by 4 19-year-old males. We're still getting further.
2: 378. I'll be in my physical.

0: 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I'll be 10-8 on special detail at the Veterans Home on Westland till 12:30.
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0: 429, Baker Nora, Henry Paul, name and address.
1: Returns to David Branham for 360 Sugar Creek Road, Southeast Cleveland.
0: He just got here and this, y'all. It's still warm. The door's not shut.

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0: Where's that?
1: 30-1890 Green Drive Northwest, address 1890. Callers advising the same people who were told to leave are back here yelling at the caller. Advise that there is an aggressive dog that bit her sister. Callers advising no weapons.
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0: 377, are you able to be en route with 4742? They're advising there's about 5 to 6 people all yelling, callers attempting to go inside to separate.
1: Yeah, 147 by 25th, I'll head that way.
0: Okay.

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0: MC 060-064-296.

0: 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I'll have that personnel attention. 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

58, Wood showing revoke, showing one booking, Hayes is showing ID only negative. 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

0: Never. Good, we had this to 142 Breckenridge. Incident occurred at the country club, and I'll be 10A with a report.
1: Okay.
2: Density 0 5 9 3 4 9.

0: Yeah, six.
1: Jan 6.
0: Myself and Janice 11, we're a unit. We'll be out at 772 Crab Apple Lane.
1: I copy. Jan 10.
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0: Third one, Sissy, 077-859-349.
1: Okay. Woods 29 is confirmed in hand at booking.
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1: 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I'm 97, JC. Not.

3381, can you copy a stolen vehicle report? Callers requesting person contact at City Recycling Center, 1040 Edmund Street East, 1040. On a report, a 2015 red Ford Focus, possibly stolen, let a friend borrow it and is refusing to give it back. Had possession of the vehicle for over 2 months now.

81. He's not certain on that date of birth, but I'm not showing any history for that female negative NCSC locals.

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0: You would show me out at the DCS office on Ralph Buckner Boulevard on the civil process.

0: 336, I might say.
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1: You be en route, 1667 Weston Hills Drive, Northwest, 1667. 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
3: .3378, she's been advised of her options. 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
0: Can you be en route to the city in town lot 3055 Fulbright Road, Northeast 3055? They're advising they've got an opossum stuck in one of the traps y'all set here.

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0: Can you copy an over? I'm on just at 1060 Lewis Street, Northeast.
1: Zero. 202, I'm clear here. I'll be in route with him.
0: Eight. Units en route 1060 Lewis Street. Please be advised, ignore CAN 3 times. No response. CPR in progress.
1: Lee 5 on this. I'm clearing from here. I'll be en route to Lewis. It'll take me a minute.
2: Route.
3: I copy. 7, were you the one that advised you in service? Show me 10-6 for a few.
2: And EMS. Connor's about to do his overdose on fentanyl.
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1: Route Lewis.
3: 500, you didn't get out.
1: I'm in route for Lewis Street.

It's responding to Lewis Street. Unclear if he's breathing or not. One person's saying they're doing compressions. The other says he's breathing.

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0: Copy your retrieval. Can you reroute Brown and Central, Brown Avenue at Central Avenue, meet caller in a gray Honda. They've got a 5-minute ECA. They're requesting to go over to 625 Central Avenue to pick up some paperwork there. Daughter has a restraining order against her.
1: Copy.
2: Lewis, come in.
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2: Three thirty six. Can you show myself in 378 out on the warrant attempt 2324 Georgetown Road, apartment 401?
1: I copy. Did you copy my previous retrieval?

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1: Okay.
2: Patient AMA, I'm en route to 19 to log evidence. 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
4: Road Southeast 3099, apartment 236, 236. 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They're requesting a welfare check on them. DCS is going to be there in a white Nissan. They're unable to knock on the door. Hey, one. DCS is up there on another case. They're wanting a phone call after you check on the children.
5: Can
4: I check? 3342, I'm going to put traffic on the screen. Can you just let us know?

51. VAPD 40 here westbound. It's going to be here at Blossom, Georgia. Charles King Victor 8119 on a brown Ford Super Duty truck.

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1: I got it. He says it again.
0: Back copy. Also, be advised, it is showing a $500 bond.

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1: GOA tonight.
2: I apologize. Can you check that mail out of Hamilton as well?
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4: You may have already cleared it. This traffic we're on, you can show everybody tonight.
0: Copy.

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0: I spoke to the occupants of apartment NDCS. Everything's good out here at 10-8.
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0: One of my school street, Southwest, gonna be off of Varnell Road. I got an automatic alarm, showing hallway smoke.
1: You ain't in route.
0: Got copy.

Engine 5, Eagle 4. What's your ETA showing on that one?

0: Okay, we'll leave it there until we see coming at ETA.
1: 800-5, just stay on that assignment up or I'll have 12 come with us to this automatic alarm.
0: Copy that. We're clear of that assignment. We'll just go back in space.
2: Engine 12, we're in route.
3: Southwest. It's going to be off of Barnell Drive, Southwest. There's a hydrant at 143 School Street.
4: Paul Huff, 960, Paul Parkway Northwest, 960. We've got two callers advising that there's a either Ford Gray Ranger or a gray vehicle that's leaking gas in the roadway, has its flashers on. They did advise that they do have a tow truck en route.

0: it's actively gas, you might get fired if you want.
1: Not copy. I was just about to attach one.

0: Drive Southwest, room 403, 403. Manningham. They're advising that she came into the office yesterday, was having some kind of manic episode, is now not responding to any phone calls.
1: I'll go there.
0: They're coming.

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1: I copy. School for command communication.
2: Go ahead.
1: Talked with the RP here at the scene. They're doing construction in the house. Drywall dust got in, set the alarm off. They're going to put the test mode until they're done. No active hazards here at this location. Show our all fire units.
2: I copy.
1: Thank you. Agent 4, we got you, Drake. We're back here.

0: Call it for me, 911.
1: Go ahead.
0: There was a very small amount of gasoline leaked out of the vehicle. Most of it had dissipated. We put some oil dry on it. The owner is having the truck towed. We're going to leave the scene with TD. Engine 2 will be back in service. Command terminated.
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0: 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I'll be tonight for now.

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1: Okay.

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0: I copy.
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0: I copy. Show you now. It's going to be 752 12th Street Southeast for a sick call.
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0: 78. They're going to be close to the belt side. Actually, disregard. I'm going to redirect you in 77 to a overdose.
1: 78,
0: copy. 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We're still trying to get friends.
2: 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You
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0: 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Can you copy an MVA report?
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0: I'll be in the CPD lobby. Advise that the wreck happened at an unknown location. Didn't notice the damage till this morning. Going to be in Black GMC.

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1: 461 Baker Marion Robert.
0: No one.
1: Yeah, JC.

0: 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Who shall you say?
1: /342, are you going to 10-6? Not copy. 3378. Can I have you back in route to that previous call at Bradley Square?

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To 97, we'll have the southbound turn lane blocked.

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1: Oh, yeah, stand by for Bella. All units, be on the lookout for Paige Farrell, white female, 5'6", blue eyes, blonde hair, has a tattoo on the right leg, heart's tattoo on the wrist. It's a resident of Clarksville, Tennessee. Last seen on 7/26/26, taken to a mental

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0: 38. I'll be 10:15 right there, so you're one female. Will you pop him up again? Also, this has this address but apartment 14 to extra 10:30 in reference to prowlers and drug use.
1: Okay.

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1: It's going to be the O'Reilly's, the side Bojangles off APD 40, beyond Tennessee, 01 over A, 615. Beyond a white, looks like a Lexus.
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1: Will you have any main route? 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
0: Hey, Shaw, that's in there now.
1: Okay, thank you.

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0: hard copy. It's 28I-75, I believe. Go ahead and stage.
1: Okay.
2: There's a male walking on the interstate saying that somebody is trying to kill him. He's bleeding from his arm. He's white male wearing a blue polo and Wrangler jeans.
1: I'll head that way as well.
2: 7838, they're also advising. He put a knife in his pocket. 3147, I covered you. Units en route to the interstate. It's going to be southbound. Mile marker 28I-75 going south.
1: Unfortunately, I just realized I didn't know what you guys feel on the southbound side.
2: Yes, he's on the southbound side.

0: caller's advised, and there's going to be an older male and a black Kia on the side of the road. Caller's advised, and that's the person who cut him. Still trying to get further.
1: I want to go and step it up then.
2: I'm on scene.
1: What's the EJ for law enforcement?
3: We have THP en route plus city standby. I'll get an ETA for city.
1: Okay.
3: Four of the city officers are getting on the interstate now.
1: I've heard them say it's southbound. Do we need to go to the turnaround, or is it before that?

0: They're going south of the turnaround, so you'd have to go to the turnaround.
1: Okay, where's the stage right here at the top of the exit ramp? At the 27.
0: Copy.
2: EMA 5.

0: units are out to the interstate. I have a caller online advising there's three vehicles on the shoulder going south. Gray Honda, black Kia, and a white truck. Male standing there talking to him.
1: 78, I'm getting out now.
0: I copy.

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0: 11.
1: Next one, please.
2: 511, same traffic.
1: Next one, please.

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You'll be right to that accident on Peerless Road. 3413 Peerless Road Northwest. Cars advised it's going to be one vehicle.

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1: 81.
0: You go to the JC lobby, make contact with the Kim. She's in the Mega Dispatch report.
2: Turn to those options tonight.
0: Okay.
3: 42. You can put me on that now, Mama. Show me 10 out of 4, 10 out of 4.
0: No, perfect.

0: 42, you can cancel.
1: I copy. 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

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He's going to be a dementia patient, 80 years of age. EMS is on scene with him. This is a medical.

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0: I copy.

0: starting 147.
1: Have the CID report on this. I'm en route to the ER to follow up. All us units will be clear.

0: 45. I'm clear with a collision report, and I can start for that 911.
1: Not copy. Standby one on the hang up. 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

0: You can show me back 10-8. 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
1: Good.
0: Story launch is 25.8.
1: I copy. 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
0: $49.80, South Lee Highway Southwest, accident with injuries. Got a vehicle that's flipped. Shouldn't be in the roadway.

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1: The McDonald's Post Office, 4980 South Lee Highway Southwest, accident with injuries.
2: Trapped, almost attempting to get them out.
0: Two-way, I'll be in route.
2: Thank you.

0: 45. Stand by one. We're getting a bunch of 911s on an NVA with injuries right now.
1: Was involved. One of them has slipped and is on its side in the ditch. We're trying to confirm. We believe everybody is out. No entrapment.

0: So the last four of that phone number is 4443-4443.
1: 45, I copy. No emergency here, I'm checking.
0: Not copy.

0: Engine 4, we're going to be on scene. We'll have Southern Highway Command. Looks like we do have one vehicle up right in the roadway. Another vehicle further down, closer to the post office, that is on its side. Stand by for further.
1: No, copy.

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1: 11, go ahead.
0: And the mileage is 28.1.
1: I copy.
2: We have two vehicles in this.
3: I copy.
2: We got one female out. She's complaining of neck and back pains here at the post office.
3: I copy.
2: Fires out with a second vehicle on the road.
3: I copy.
4: Y'all want to check the other vehicle? Right now, I've got three patients that's going to be one of the two children.
1: Copy. Good.
5: Destination miles is 53.4.
1: I copy.
2: 506.
1: Go ahead.
2: We're back in service.
1: I copy.
4: Engine 4911. The two children in the back seat just have minor injuries. It's a seatbelt burn so far. And then the female driver of the vehicle, so she has some bleeding from her knees. Anyway.
3: I copy.
4: Abdomen pain.
3: I copy.

0: 400.
1: I copy.
2: 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There's three or four in it.
0: Okay.
2: Well, small abrasions, no obvious deformities or injuries.
1: No, I copy.

0: Yeah, 3 copy call. Can you check the area of Northley at Sunset? Unknown direction of travel, but should be a road hazard of a tractor trailer going about 5 miles an hour.
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0: Hi, copy.
2: Nine in route.
3: We show you in route. It's going to be 1730 Brown Avenue Northwest, 1730 Brown Avenue Northwest for an overdose.
4: Routes of traffic all around. We need to set everything down here.
1: Yes, sir. I'm already in the process.
3: I copy.

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1: There you go, clear.
0: 3378, can you copy welfare check?
1: 378.
0: We have the courtyard by Marriott, 4385 front intro, northwest 4385 on a welfare check. I'm still waiting on further.

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78. It's going to be a 2026 Great Buick Vesta compact SUV. Driven by Nicholas Michael Sawyer, subject white male, 51-year-old, 6'2". A detective out in Ohio is wanting to talk to the male by phone. Male advised he wanted to harm himself. Caller was able to ping the phone, came back to this location.

0: Well, so you didn't get out.
1: Seven.
0: Go ahead.
1: We're going to need another truck out here. We've got four total patients. Three are in one vehicle. The other's in another, but all four are wanting transported.
0: Okay.
2: Can you check a
3: 10C28? 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
4: Five oh five to 507. Do you need us emergency or non?

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1: 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Hello, we're by service.
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3: No, Bob, you can cancel anybody else.
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3: Simple, yeah.

0: 05, it's not been overdose. He may have taken a baby aspirin. Checked out by medical. I'll be standing by to lead transport.
1: Thank you.

0: 6 over. Everything's 10-4 here. I'll be 10-8 when I'm miscellaneous.
1: Copy.
2: 2-10, what's my OCI?
1: Can you show me
3: at 2030 Charles Street,
4: please? Not copy.
3: We
4: don't. That's correct.
3: Thank you.

0: Yeah, 12, 1081.
1: Go ahead.
0: Come here at Wildwood Lake on Tennessee, 253 Baker Frank Charles Lincoln. That'd be on a faded maroon Dodge pickup.

copy of sound out of 1001 South Lee Highway Southwest 1001. Callers, a passerby advised she saw two homeless males hide chainsaws between a building here. Two white males, very tan, one wearing a fluorescent shirt, one male is black sleeves. About 5 minutes ago, I seen walking towards Collins.

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1: Info from miscellaneous report, 10-8.
2: I have driven through the area. I have no contact with that vehicle. I did call the detective, advised him of everything. If you could just follow this out to county and let everybody know that he's potentially going southbound towards Florida.
3: Not copy.
2: 77 is the caller, Jonesy.
3: Negative, passerby.
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0: Five oh six, can you go central?
2: 6, copy.
3: Five oh nine, we're clear with an AMA.
0: I copy 6, you can clear central.
2: 6, copy.
4: Figure out how to get it to that mail sent through.
5: Yes.
4: Yeah, just the mail truck. They need to get it out of here.

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0: Hello, I'm responding.
1: I copy, showing en route to 1060 Lewis Street Northeast for CPR. Same patient from earlier, we were doing CPR.

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0: You show me a route to Lewis Street, and also I believe 509 cleared with AMA. They may be closer than 8. They were coming from me.
1: I copy. 509, I'll put you on CPR. Hey, I'll put you back in service.

0: 7-8 Adam 4. 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You want him down here now?
1: Yes, sir. Thank you.
2: 201, am I here on this overdose?
3: Copy.

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1: Copy. Last year, calling.
0: Let me set up the property damage report.
1: Thank you.
0: He's not breathing. Blue. We got CPR started. If you can, let EMS know. 1.5 milligram in Narcan deployed.
2: We're good. We got the other three patients with us. We're just now about to transport.
3: Okay. Thanks, Eve.
4: 500-509, SO's on scene advising CPR in progress, blue not breathing. They administered Narcan times one.

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1: Go ahead.
0: SO's on scene, 1-10 used, breathing CPR progress.
1: You got me.

0: Engine 4911, all patients from the first vehicle, the mother and the two children, are being transported by Bradley County EMS Unit 507. Patient from the second vehicle is loaded with EMS 505. They'll be transporting shortly.
1: I'm copy.
0: $500 on
1: the field. Hi, copy. 507.
2: Good.
1: We're non-domain 60.5. We have three patients on board.
2: Hi, copy.
3: Two or five, seven, four.
2: Roger.
3: We finally got the car back on its wheels now. You need the information out of the box.
4: A negative by everything, Nick.
2: Two oh six.
1: Two oh six.
5: You can clear this call. I spoke to her, got a miscellaneous report. You can assign me to that animal control.
1: Okay.

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1: Adam 4.
0: Yes, ma'am. Can you check the VIN, line 71, see if you can find it registered anywhere?

0: Have you checked 29 Hook? Home lot, Jenica.
1: No, I'm sorry. Can you repeat that? You have background noise.
0: Chick's still on a home lot chainsaw. I got a serial number for you.
1: Go ahead.
0: 292-0096.
1: My copy.
0: Models are XL12. It has a sponsor.
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0: 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I've got that on me. 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
1: Okay.
2: Where's your egg? We'll be clear of the scene on South Lee. 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
0: She's been advised her options. You can put me on that harassment report.
1: I copy.
2: Remain on scene until the towing company has retrieved all the cars out of the roadway.
1: I copy.

0: through that fire truck's out of the way. 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
1: Okay. 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
0: Probably back to Oodle Wall.

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0: We're going to be clearing this scene, turning the scene over to SO. They're going to have the outbound lane to South Lee Highway partially open. 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
0: 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Show me around the hospital.
1: Okay, gotcha.

0: 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On scene for 509, 1354. On scene for fire, 1354 as well.
1: Stand 4.5 hours, please, for our units.
0: Two 1348, 201, 1351, 207, 1351. I'm sorry, you have two on scene times, 1348 first.
2: Adam 3, all units are 10-8 from that.
0: Thank you.
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0: David Six, we are on Lewis.
1: I copy.
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0: 378.
1: Yeah. If you can you put me back on that welfare check from Frontage Road? I'll be around the corner of 47 Kwood. See if I can locate this man.
0: That copy. 3194. Can you copy a call?
2: With a report, I'll be en route 208. Been canceled. Flight.
3: I copy.
4: Adam, we're in service.
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开麦粉包了。Calling in at Bolo for 2020. 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By Nicholas Michael Sawyer, subject 51 year old male. Possibly heading towards Florida southbound. Any contact with Roswell Fair, he's made suicidal statements. Timeout 1427.

0: 2-2 on tonight.
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2: I'm in the area. I've located this vehicle here at Jake's place. Can you copy of Pennsylvania 28?
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2: Nora Charlie Nora 9183.

0: 3194. A drain. They're advising it's back in the drain and continuing to meow. If you want to go back out there, just close them.
1: Yeah, just close that out because the cat can crawl out. It's just down there probably because somebody feeds it there.
0: 78, that 28 you gave me comes back to a 2026 Buick to Ian Holdings LLC out of Tulsa, Oklahoma. Expiration showing 1226 NSR.

0: one up 10-8, over 4.
1: Yeah, copy.
2: All units, stand by for missing persons, Volo. All units, be on the lookout for a William Bratcher subject out of Chattanooga, 57-year-old male, 5'9", tall, 180 pounds, gray hair, brown eyes. Male was last seen on July 31st, 2026, near Lee Avenue in Chattanooga. He has a medical condition that may impair his ability to return safely without assistance. If you have any contacts, stop and

0: D'accord.
1: Just be advised, 47 out here with me.
0: D'accord.
2: Standby for a silver alert out Chattanooga. All units be on the lookout for a William Bratcher, 57-year-old white male, 5'9", 140 pounds, gray hair, brown eyes. Last seen in Chattanooga near Lee Avenue. No direction of travel. Does have a medical condition that may impair his ability to return. Any contact advice? 1433.

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0: Al Buckner and Fike Funeral Home, 3000 Ralph Buckner Boulevard, Northeast, 3000. That's going to be departing at 1500, going to Tasso Christian, 1135 Tasso Lane, Northeast. Stand by one, we'll see where county will meet you.
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1: 45, I'm sorry, 10-4.
0: Not copy, 42, you can just correct.
2: 42, I copy. 45, if you need backup, just let me know.
1: I copy, thank you. Sorry, talking with one of the parties here.

0: 3 showing around 985 18th Street Southeast. It's going to be a female subject having chest pain. She stays in the AFib. Stand by one.
1: Chest pains, 985 18th Street Southeast. Can you call in?
2: Please, 985. EMS has a chest pains call here. Patient and the husband of the patient's going to be homeless. They're flagging up this address.

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1: My copy, thank you.

0: Three on scene. What apartment number is this?
1: He should be on the side of the road flagging you down. It's going to be a homeless female there in the woods.
0: Oh, okay. Engine 3 is on scene.
1: My copy.
2: Point 6. My apologies.

0: 3345.
1: Very good.
0: Just confirming, you do have contact with both parties, correct?
1: That's safer. And I'm code 4.
0: I got it. Just be advised, I've got that order in my hand.
1: Eleven thirty this morning.
0: That's correct.

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1: 1451.
2: Two oh six. I'm back tonight.
1: I copy.
2: Two oh six. In regards to that Rodney Drive traffic, I spoke to her early on the phone and took a report for her.
1: I copy.

0: 94. Did you know which address they lived at?
1: Negative. They didn't give us their address.
2: Sick call. East Street, Southeast, 506. Can you go in Central?
3: Six, copy.
4: Hey, 505, we're back in service. You can put us on that sick call.
2: Bless you, I stepped on you.
4: That's okay. It's 505. We're back in service. You can put us on that sick call that you sent 8 on.
2: I copy. 8, stay Central. 505, it's going to be 1124 East Street, Southeast.
1: Just want to make you aware, I'm holding a welfare check, Harrison Pike at Frail Road. We'll be on the overpass I-75. Got a male party in a wider pink dress is staring on the traffic on I-75.
3: Wrap it up.
1: 77, you advise you're en route.
3: That's correct.
1: 77, I copy. They're advising it's going to be a white middle party wearing either a white or pink shirt or dress. It's looking railing to I-75. One car on it, passerby.

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0: 328. I'm gonna be 1014 this mail. Rattler Medical. The gang is 050.
1: Back on.

0: 05, did not advise you. He's 10-6 on some traffic.
1: He did. I was advised by 42 that he was back tonight.
0: 10-4, I'll call him.

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1: Copy.
0: It's been verbal all day.
1: There, 377, how many calls are you getting now?
0: Single caller, Padua.
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0: Show me special details, much more expensive guy.
1: What was that location one more time? 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
0: West March.
2: KO2, what was the number of the call?
3: KO2, last four is 8674.
4: $378.97 is the hospital, ending in 052.
1: That comes.

0: today with the report.
1: Fine, we're staging.
0: Copy.
1: Go ahead.
2: Yeah, one page of little VMS, you can show engine 3 in service command here, terminated.
1: I copy, 1500.
0: Thank you, sir. Back.

0: 336.
1: Go ahead.
0: I'm 97 area, but I'm having a hard time locating those numerics.
2: Celtic.
3: Celtic.
0: I made contact. It was accidental tonight.
3: I copy.
4: I've got a contact in back.
1: Not copy. Can you be en route to 42's business alarm, 3406 Blair Road, Northwest?
4: Yeah. 347, 36. You need further?
0: 10:50.

0: I spoke to caller. Caller advised once you turn on the east from Wildwood that there was going to be a warehouse type building. And you turn into there at the very back of that building, where the caller will be to flag you down.
1: All right, copy.

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1: Till 2100.
0: Five oh nine, non-emergency checkup, Ollie Street Southeast, 508, can you

0: and said he feels like he's having a heat stroke, been throwing up, and doesn't have AC or water. But him and his girlfriend's also been fighting all day, so we added law.
1: Yeah, but does law enforcement that's on scene say the patient's requesting EMS?
0: Stand by.

0: 505, the PD on scene hasn't had any contact with the patient yet.
1: Seven, seven, nine, seven.

0: I returned to a 2009 silver Kia to a Sam Maynard of Loudoun, Tennessee. 127th station, yes, sir.
1: Tonight.
0: Next up.

0: 336.
1: Good.
0: It's clear for EMS. We've got contact with the victim here.
1: So we got contact with him on East Street. It's clear for EMS.

0: 7-7. You're all right. 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
1: Yeah.
0: NC 079-910-091.

0: 7 or ending. 76.5.
1: I copy.

0: 7-7, I can be around to the courthouse.
1: So, I'm sorry, what was that truck?
0: Take me around to the courthouse for that warrant service.

from that deal you gave me called invalid negative. .47, that's .29 on hand at my location. .33, .45, can you copy a call?

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2: Where's that like?
1: They're going to be in the CPD lobby. I'm going to speak to you about some suspicious activity he's seeing at this ad. This 425 Lisa Street address.
2: Yep. Got one.
1: Back up.
3: 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I'm cross.
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0: last year, and you had an open mic. 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
1: 77. Everything I get this year. Just log that vehicle in the lot. Visiting 3387 Blair Road. Okay.
0: Is that copy? 3338, can you copy a child custody issue?
1: 38, I'm clear. I'm getting on scene.
0: That copy. Thank you.

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0: in there if you could try and pass that along to the city. 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
2: Hey, D1, I can take that welfare check south wing.
3: Hey, D1, I copy. 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Just check the area for either vehicle.
1: 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I'll see the camper behind me.
4: 2, keep him in service, I'll take care of him.
1: I got you.

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2: I'll get it to the area, I-75 northbound at the 15. Be on the lookout for a silver F-150 at a high rate of speed coming from Hamilton County. Timeout 1527.

0: 205. You've been advised. I'm 10-8.
1: I copy.
2: Can you all be en route 650 25th Street Northwest? 650. Alarm company is advising audible, very, very long. It's on a third floor lobby entry door. No RP contact.

0: 94. That's subject from Hitch Drive. 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I advise you can call back. They've got their phone next to them now.
1: I made contact with him. He advised his phone's broken, but he's going to try and find somebody's phone to use to call. If he can't find a phone to call, he's planning on going through tonight. I'm tonight.
2: Thank you.
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0: 3381, can you copy a possible missing persons?
1: 81.
0: Can you be en route 551 6th Street, North Dance, 551? Callers advising a adult party went missing from this location Wednesday at 4 a.m. Donald Terry subject. We've got a call from the county put in at water level. They were, I believe, requesting us to go out to this address, check on this Donald subject. A family member had received a text message that was fairly concerning with a firearm in the background and receiving multiple texts that Ronald is dead.
2: What was that?
0: 551 6th Street, Northeast.
2: All right, lunch will be right over there with him.
0: Okay. No party is a narcotics user and does have schizophrenia. Unknown if he took any personal belongings with him.
3: Check with the hospital and the jail to make sure he's not there, please.
0: Okay.

81-147. He's coming back revoked negative. Both the hospital and jail said they don't have anybody by that name.

0: Hello, Sam.
1: Doing?
0: We're probably going to need a lift assist out here.
1: I copy. What's the weight of the patient?
0: Probably 300.
1: I copy.
0: But we're going to be transporting, and we can't get her out of the floor or out of the house, really.
1: I copy.
2: No.
1: I copy. Hey, you can clear central.
3: Hey,

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0: 347.
1: Go ahead.
0: I have one female 1015 route to JC, game mileage 835.
2: To a fire assist EMS with a lift assist.
3: Five, do you want fire emergency or non-emergency?
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3: Copy.
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Adam 3, I'm 1097. Hey, this is a box truck, and it's got the entire roadway shut down. No, it's just a pretty big box truck here.

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0: On-call Raker en route for Tennessee 288 and Baker Robert King Victor.
1: I copy.

0: 509, sick call. Andrew Jackson Lane, Southeast.
1: Yeah, I believe it's going to be drivable. He just needs pulled out. There's probably some damage on the passenger side.
2: Not copy.
3: Adam 4, I'm out here.
0: Can you copy in on 114 Stewart Road Northeast, 114, the UPS store, vehicle versus pedestrian?
4: Southeast.
2: Yes, store, Stewart Road Northeast.
3: Adam.
5: Call north and south and just confirm that they're on their way out here and tell them they probably need to come off of Old Parksville Road to be able to get this being used.
0: This time, elbow abrasion. Car was a Toyota Highlander, still on scene.
2: I copy, short and route to 114 Stewart Road Northeast. It's a UPS store for MDA with injuries. Pedestrian was hit by motor vehicle. There are injuries. I know the extent. Looks like an elbow abrasion.
1: .45, I'm 10-8 advice.
0: Not good.

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0: 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We'll have Stewart come in. We do have flaggers in the parking lot. Hold for further.
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2: Go on. Occurred in the parking lot. It's a very, very, very vital.
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4: Any units in the area of South Lee Highway, Southwest, Pleasant Grove Place, Southwest, below for a green Mini Cooper, colors of Eisen, going inbound, swerving all over the roadway, driving recklessly. Any contact of Oz, 1553.

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2: Yeah.
3: 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This is third party information. As they received a picture of a female possibly cutting herself.

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1: Is that a South End call?
0: It is, same address one. Five oh seven, suicide attempt, Georgetown Road Northwest.
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4: 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It's going to be 1007 Georgetown Road Northwest, Department 3 for a suicide attempt.

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0: 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I'm gonna put phone in traffic on your train.
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0: Zero 010, Baker King, Robert Henry, returns to the 2019 Black Honda Civic to Ryan Hemming of Georgetown Road, Northwest, 1126 expiration, and I'm sorry.

0: 504 medical alarm. James Asbury Drive Northwest, 506. Can you go central?
1: Thanks, Scott.
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0: Okay. $500, I believe it is.
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0: I got B4. 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
1: We're not.
0: Four, copy. Show unit. It's going to be North Cleveland Towers, 1200 Magnolia Avenue Northeast, room 814.
2: Probably. We're
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1: I copy.
0: I was asking, do you need a central?
1: Yes, please.
0: 10-4.

0: 58. I'll redirect at 45.
1: Copy. We'll be at APD 40 in South Lee. APD 40 in South Lee. Caller thinks they heard a possible accident at this location.

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0: It'll be outbound before AP-40 exit at Topley.
1: Okay.
2: 45, that N1 is related to my last call. I'll take it, advice.
1: Copy.

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0: We're ending 1028.2.
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2: 509.
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0: I'm at the inn with a red roof. Did they advise a room number?
1: Negative. They had no information at all.
2: Yeah.
1: Can you repeat that? You're breaking up.
2: Baker Queen, George.
1: You're having radio issues. You're not getting out.
2: Yeah, you can cover this traffic.
1: That's fair. Go ahead with it.
2: 2 more. BTNC 452, Baker Queen, George.
1: Not copy. Thank you. Of Johnson Boulevard, Southeast 826, expiration NSR.

0: Really.
1: Okay. I'll see what I can find from the desk.
2: No copy.
3: I'll keep traffic off of them, but if you'll start counting this fight has occurred in their jurisdiction.
2: No copy.
4: Five oh six, sick call, London Drive Southeast 508, can you go central?

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1: Go ahead.
0: I'm 1097 and also my body camera's dead.
1: Mark, copy.

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0: Do you have EMS in route?

0: 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We don't have them in route. Do you have a medical complaint form?
1: I believe it says the patient is bedbound, so I wouldn't have a way to transport.
0: Next.

0: Adam 4, you can clear the call for report. I'm 10-7.
1: Okay.
2: Is there a county unit match this 1045?
3: Negative, but THP is coming in route.

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2: Hey, one.
3: Could you send the county out to Hunt Road and Gulf Drive, see if they can locate the victim in this?
2: Yeah, stand by one. I just got another ping. Let me plug it in and see if it's still pinging there, near there.

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1: 12.05.
0: He's been advised of his options for now. He advised that he will call us back when he can get further documentation. 10-8.

0: You go ahead and bolo this missing person out to both Cumberland and Knox County since he's been pinged in both areas.
1: Okay. Copy.

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1: 500, hold that until we get a couple more trucks in service.
0: Yeah, copy.

0: Father, and I know PD is not able to transport that patient, but if you'll let them know it might be a minute, we'll get somebody headed that way as soon as we can.
1: Next up, I'll let them know.

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0: 81-10-8.
1: Not copy. 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
0: 10-4.

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2: Five, do you have a...
1: I did not.
3: Counties want to know, have we attempted a phone call with his phone number yet?
4: We have. It went straight to voicemail, and I was not able to leave a message because his voicemail is not set up.
3: Back up. Thank you. I got him out checking. His last ping showing behind Waterville Elementary and between Waterville and Hunt Road.
5: We see if Engine 2 will come out here.
2: Two oh three, 207, call advise the female's having hallucinations as she has stopped taking her medicine. No thoughts of self-harm or harm to other parents or home as well.

0: 21 to 206, was there any kind of caution on this mail or anything?
1: It's mostly third-party information, but at some point he had sent a picture of him with a firearm, a pistol, to someone. I didn't see him make any threats with it, but I just saw the picture.
0: 10-4. I've checked Truett and Waterville. I'm going up hunt now.
2: It's going to be a PD matter.
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4: 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Tennessee 968, Baker Robert King Charles on a black Honda Civic.
3: I copy.
5: 07, do you need me to redirect to that structure fire? I'm on water level.

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0: turning in route to 5626 Water Level Highway at World Equipment Fire for a commercial structure fire. Further.
1: What's on fire in the structure, or which structure? There's multiple there.
0: I'm sure they're just seeing a bunch of smoke, no flame seen. Sees a bunch of trees that are tall nearby. There also seem to be smoke nearby. She thinks possibly 5626 Water Level Highway.
2: Two oh seven. Spoke to the owner of the property. He's got a burn pile on the side of the building. I don't know if you want fire department to follow through. It is semi close to the building in the wood line there, but the structure's not on fire and they have a garden hose. You can show me back in route with 203.
0: I copy.
3: That covers.

0: 800, you advise no structure firm?
1: Correct. 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
0: Okay, cancel structure fire response. 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
2: 1, I copy.
1: I copy.
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1: I copy. Are we still needed on this? I was reading the CAD. It looks like it might just...
2: 507, you can cancel. I'll put you back in service.
1: Seven, copy.
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0: 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I checked Bennett Acres subdivision.
1: I copy.

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1: Hey, can you come, Michael?
2: Show engine one in the area attempting to locate.
1: I have it. That her cousin is at Bradley Medical Center. Said she had to turn herself in when she gets out, but that she's going to attempt to run.
0: Or I'll give her a call.
1: Okay.
2: Yeah, 10-4. I'm not sure the name of the church. It's on Truett Drive. We'll be out here checking an open door on our building.
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1: Go ahead.
0: 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We've walked the entire property from the cat on the address and weren't able to find anything.
1: One moment.

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0: we made contact with an RV. He was burning a small bag of trash. We explained the burn laws to him. He had already extinguished the fire by the time we got here. You can show this. He terminated. I'll fire any second service.
1: I'll be 7211.

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0: 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We're clear there. We'll be out checking 142 Hunt Road at some abandoned structure.
1: Not copy.

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0: 73. What? Caller called in, so they're at Church and Central. I believe they're just going to want in-person contact at the PD.
1: We're okay.

0: temporarily hold my call, show 38, and you can copy 3.
1: No.
0: First or all are going to be Tennessee. First is 115-204. Oh, scratch that. Hold on 1 second.
1: Holding.
0: All right, I'm more better now. It's Tennessee 115-820-451. So Mr. William Bray. 151-429-131, Miss Alicia. Let me know if you need to repeat.
1: Not copy, you should be good.

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1: Yeah, I covered you. Go ahead. 508, what was your last traffic?
0: Heavily, where is beginning 9 Bradley? 58.5.
1: Can I copy?
2: 506.
1: Last unit, I covered you.
2: 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Ending 18.3.
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0: 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Can you go central?
1: Someone call me.
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1: Tilly.
0: We're clear of his residence. If you'll leave me on it, I've got a document. So thanks.
1: I copy.
2: Tilly. Tilly. It's a civil matter. The elderly female is elected to leave with your initial caller. Both parties may advise their options. I'm in service.
1: Okay.

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1: I copy. And we're not. Thirty-six sixty Sourwood Trail Northwest for a sick call.
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203, 207, copy 911. 148, Quail Run Trace Northeast for an unwanted caller advised that she believes her husband's in the home. She hears movement, has her own protection against the male. Caller's inside as well.

85. HX area is Paul Parkway, Northwest, in front of Eagle Mart Exxon, 965 Paul Parkway, 965. 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
1: Copy.
2: Base Northeast, the line's now silent. Female advised that she would be in the closet. No weapons on her person, unknown about on the male party. He should be driving a silver truck if it's in the driveway or garage. Caller advised that she can still hear that subject walking around in the home. They are showing a 10th order set to expire in August of 26th.

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0: 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Can you copy your residential structure? And we got 350 Johnson Avenue Northwest, 350. Callers advising they can see heavy black smoke and fire. Attempting to get everybody out of the residence.
1: Nine on one to engine 1, 210, rescue 1, engine 4, engine 3, Quint 6. I have a residential structure fire at Johnson Avenue Northwest.
2: 210 is responding.
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2: 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I'll be on the scene just a second.
1: 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Quail Ranch Race, Northeast. 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

0: set by it for just a second. We may be able to knock it down pretty quick.
1: There is one male recovering from surgery currently clutching his chest. Do you want me to start you a truck?
2: Let me make contact and I'll let you know.
1: Copy.

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1: And I got contact with the female at the garage door.
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1: Copy, you can hold your personnel right there, too. 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
0: I copy 222.

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Male pulled up in a F-150. 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

0: 210 to rescue one officer. 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
0: No extension into that apartment?
1: It doesn't appear to be, but we don't have any attic access.
0: Okay, they've got it pulled out here on the porch. We should be able to see inside there.
2: Question on that one. 28 on the F-150 is a 347 Baker Queen Zebra Tom. Turns to a 2000 Maroon Ford F-250 to a Brian Jackaway, Dean Place, Northwest, 1226 expiration on, also NSR.

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0: 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All right.
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1: So, go ahead.
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1: I copy.
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0: 2-2. 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
1: 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Just hold that for knots.
0: Take a

0: Five 11. 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
1: I copy.

0: Bless you, that's so funny.
1: 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There's nobody there.

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1: I copy.
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3: 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It's a lawnmower in the road.
2: Info.
3: Thirty 362, are you all still on that phone traffic?
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3: Not copy.
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2: 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We're going to be leaving it with a fire investigator. We're in service. Command will be terminated.
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0: 500, should that be a Southland call?
1: Got here, I've got 508 as the next truck up for the south side.
0: Okay. You should have 505 in service.
1: Okay. 505, have a medical alarm, Applegate in.
0: And 509, whoever would be up next between the two of them.
1: Okay, I think I've got a messed up list, but I'll send 5 on this and fix it.
2: 505, we just cleared with an AMA. I believe that would be 509's call.
1: Okay, I didn't even know I had a 509, but I'll fix it.
3: If you get an alarm call, that's us. We set a bad call while we're clearing the building.
1: Okay. Copy. 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
1: Oui.
2: $400, go ahead.
0: This child custody I'm holding, it's just the father wanting to report that the mother didn't show up. Can we give it to the extra car?
2: 10-4 Bradley, 3 will take care of it.
0: Okay. I've got phone traffic on your screen.

0: This narrative, is it accurate by saying that the male was trying to get in empty police units at Cleveland State?
1: No, you're trying to get into the empty apartment buildings there.
0: Okay, I'm clear. Thank you.

85, will you check your Kentucky deal? Five three three five seven four.

0: right, I'll put a child custody phone call on the screen.
1: Kentucky, Tom, 14533574.
2: Okay, thank you.

0: 40, copy one. Charlie, Kentucky. 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
0: 1191-1191, Cedar Lane, Southwest, B apartment 207, B as in boy. Man on the phone is advising that caregiver is at his residence and won't give him his medications for the day. So took away his phone earlier. Caregiver there is going to be Andrea Thainer. Says they're separated right now. He's just upset over the situation.

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1: Go ahead.
0: Sam 26-49268. 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
1: Okay.
0: Closest cross is going to be McGrady and Dalton Pike.
1: Okay.
2: Looks like she's going to be at the hospital for her. She called from the hospital.
3: They advised her number was that line 18, that 244 number. If you can't make contact, I guess just try to make contact in person with her.
2: Line 18, I guess it's not updated.
3: Okay.

0: If you just page me that to my phone, please.
1: Okay. Now it's 86.2. Not copy.
2: Stand by just one.

0: 111, go ahead.
1: Baker 411, it's going to be Georgia 060-478-390.
0: Okay.

0: 408, you show me out here at the church.
1: Okay.

0: Okay. Kyle 7, chest pain, Dixie Drive Northeast.
1: Right, okay.
2: Four 11, I apologize. Valid negative.
3: Copy. I'm showing you the 290 Dixie Drive Northeast. 290 Dixie Drive Northeast. Going to be a 27-year-old female. Feeling numbness in the arms. Sudden onset, last 5 minutes. Also feeling numbness in her face. Feeling chest pain in the left part of her chest.

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0: 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He said he's going to call back in on emergent if he wants to transport to the hospital.
1: I'm sorry, what was your traffic?
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1: Okay.
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0: 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You mean to still try THP for it?
1: 10-4.
0: Okay.

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0: He's been advised of his options on 10-8.
1: Handcuffed.

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1: Tech option.

0: Going.
1: No, I can cross over and handle that.
0: Okay. And your caller is wanting contact on this?
1: 10-4.
0: Also, he gave that 1771 Greenwood Avenue Northeast, but it's not shown as a good address. So it's going to be those apartments there, is what he advised.

0: 66. We're getting it from here. We can also clear that particular lane. I spoke with them.
1: Okay.
0: Left JC, see if I can't find this order protection.
1: Okay.

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1: Can you resend the cabinet?
0: Copy.

0: 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I'm not excited with Hayden Harris.
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0: You put us out at 228 Mapleton Drive on the simple. We're making contact with the other driver.
1: Okay.

0: 60. 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Victor Oscar Lima Tango Nora. It's a green Jeep Cherokee. 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
1: Copy.

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0: 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How's that first letter?
1: Yeah, Victor.
0: Okay, 2016 white Toyota to a Dexter Beavers out of Powell, living at 26 NSR, and I got Victor Oscar, Lena, Tango, Nora.
1: Kevlar.

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1: Both are quiet, all opposed to the children's mother. 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
0: Okay.

0: 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I'm clearing the scene over here at 350 Johnson Avenue.
1: Forty 26 Spring Place Road Southeast, lot 3535. Maybe in a blue shirt and shorts. The caller's the manager.
2: D4, we got anything on our end that shows she's banned?
1: I don't show anything in TAC 10.

0: 5 of 9. Nine, we'll be out of service until we can approve change.
1: I copy.